0: Clouds will stick around for the evening with a chance of rain and a thunderstorm before clearing overnight with a low of 3. There's sun and cloud for Friday with a chance of showers and highs of 16. And there's sun and cloud for Saturday with highs of 14.
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4: I'm Kevin Wallace, your 99.7 Sun Country Tirecraft Morning Show host. We gave away our last pair of Oktoberfest tickets this morning, but we still have another pair of Stage West tickets to give out tomorrow. Unnecessary Farce is the name of the comedy. We all need a comedy right now that the kids are back in school. And Angie Brown's going to be joining us with her weekend weather update just after the 6:30 news. And we wrap up Blue Collar Week in honor of Labor Day with a classic from Merle Haggard at 7:20.
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0: 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Good morning, I'm Kevin Wallace. Bit of a tough day for myself, 25th anniversary of the attacks, the terrorist attacks.

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1: 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I'm Kevin Wallace. 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
4: Cloudy, cool, and rainy today. A high of 15 this afternoon with a 60% chance of showers. Overnight low down to 5 with more rain expected over the weekend with a high of 14 tomorrow and only 10 on Sunday. And to see the full 7-day forecast, just go to our website, highriveronline.com. 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

Haley Benedict, Things My Mama Says. Good afternoon. Happy Friday. I'm Sharon Church. Dierks Bentley, She Hates Me, coming up. But first, Alice Smith, Good Time Goes.

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1: 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But first, here's Tim Hicks with The Pilots.

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